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Come

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at Coughlin Construction in Kankakee, our workplace of the week. Got a nice spread from the JJC Lemon Family McDonald's headed their way. You can be the next one. Go to WIVR1017.com. Here's Riley Green. Turn it up.

0: 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And next Saturday, it's the Bears again. That's going to be an afternoon game.
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